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And got the power of this song, the dead man taught me how to preach. The dead man taught me how to preach. Rock and roll might save us all. I got the power of this song.

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I know what I should.

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1: 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Gordon atones for his earlier error, but here's Harry Kane!

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2: Cine City up and Cine City down. 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

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It's a pity that you bruised my hip, cause I'm

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Now Howard the Duck and Mr. Strasbo stayed. Trapped in a world that they never made. But not me, baby, I'm too precious, had to fuck off. 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